0: 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You know, being stuck with someone basic boring you about their weekend.
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No, except to say this is the 20-song music marathon on 7HOFM. 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

7 HO FM, in excess, never tear us apart. It is Bo today. That would be right at home in the flashback lunch, back from midday today. Lenny Kravitz is also coming up with an absolute ripper. Calvin Harris, Sam Smith now, Desire. And don't forget to get registered for Around the World in 15K. We will talk to someone about their plans soon. I want you to-

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Now the 20-song music marathon gets you through the next on 7HLFM. The E&S, the kitchen, bathroom and laundry experts. 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
1: 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Destination
0: unknown. Righto, James, you've got a hell of an itinerary here. Was this already planned or were you inspired by the competition?
3: Oh, when I saw the competition, I thought, I'm going to do it big. So
0: tell us about some of these places that you want to go to because they're fascinating.
3: Yeah, so first was Socotra Island, which is off Yemen. So they have these amazing dragon blood trees. So they look like they're from another planet, and they bleed red blood, so it looks like.
0: So are you going to go there and attack the trees just to see what the sap colour actually is?
3: I don't think you'll be allowed to do that, but I think we might get in trouble.
0: Now, you wanted to go and check out the ancient city of Petra as well.
3: Yeah, so I think you can stay in the city that's been carved out of a stone there. That'll be amazing. Spend a night there.
0: So cool. Also, you've got another place here that really interests me, Turkmenistan.
3: Yes, so Dovreza Crater. I think they call it Hell's Gate. So I think it was the Soviets were drilling and they found some poisonous gas, so they decided to just light it on fire. And it's been burning for 50 years and they haven't been able to put it out. So you think you can camp alongside it. So it's just like the massive bonfire that you could toast your marshmallows to if you wanted. There's a rumour too that the light attracts spiders, so the spiders just jump into the craters. I don't know how true that is. That'd be crazy to see as well.
0: Mate, it sounds like you need to go there and investigate this stuff so you can come back and tell us if it's true.
3: Yeah, I'd be glad to.
0: Well, mate, you're in the draw, so fingers crossed because it looks like you've got a fantastic trip planned.
3: It would be, once in a lifetime, so fingers crossed.
0: Jump online if you want to get in the draw like James with an epic itinerary. 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It is the Around the World and 15K. Hopefully a dream trip could be all yours. Guy Sebastian out. Get it done.

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The 20-song music marathon on 7HOFM. 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

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Now, you're going to get prime viewing position directly behind the goals, dedicated VIP entry area, 1 hour pre-game function with food and beverages. You'll be able to meet player coaches through walkthroughs, food during the game and beverages throughout the game, which goes for up to a couple of hours. Get on, let us know why you think you should be coming.

0: 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Talk about your all-time backfires. 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It is Bo today, and that wraps up 20 back-to-back, all for E&S, the kitchen, bathroom and laundry experts. We got Teddy Swims on the way.
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I'm over at Simmons Park in Lindisfarne in the BYD Atto 1. You cannot miss me. It is bright pine lime. Come grab a freebie. 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

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This may have been playing on the way there. 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